0: extra today. A shower two today, heading for a top of 17. And right now it is 10 degrees. 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
2: This is Nova.
3: Hello, I'm Eleanor Quirk. Political pressures mounting on the government to strengthen laws around Australia's social media ban. It comes after the release of data from the East Safety Commissioner showing more than 40% of children aged 10 to 15 are still holding social media accounts 3 months after the ban came in. The Reserve Bank's expected to hold interest rates steady this month after inflation eased 3.8%. The RBA's already hiked rates 3 times this year, with experts warning another rise could push struggling households over the edge. US authorities investigating the disappearance of Nancy Guthrie have released 2 ransom notes in the hope the public can identify the writer. One of the letters demands $4 million in crypto, while a second claims the 84-year-old's already dead. And the French winery at the centre of a bitter feud between Brad Pitt and Angelina Jolie in their divorce battle is under threat by Europe's fierce wildfires. Flames bearing down on Chateau Miraval, with fire already wiping out surrounding properties in the French region of Provence.
2: Nova Sport.
3: The Dockers have continued their winning form in the West, overpowering the Bulldogs by 37 points. Fremantle kicking 7-1 in the second half. Defender Luke Jackson says they played on their strengths and stamina.
4: We've got that in our bag, like that's the strength of our game. We've done the work in the pre-season. Adam Beard coming in and setting up a good program. Feel like we can run out games really well. So, yeah, we feel like we're the fittest in the comp.
3: And you're up to date on the latest from the newsroom.
1: Is Jace, Lauren and Glenn. It's gonna be a good day. Nova.
5: Well, good morning and welcome to the weekend.
6: Good morning. How are we all?
7: Oh, we're great. Bounced out of bed for a Saturday.
6: Did you?
7: Yeah.
6: Good for you. Early Friday night.
7: Yeah, early to bed. That's right, Lauren.
6: Early to bed, responsible. Early to rise.
5: You got a weekend on the juice suit.
7: Absolutely. And setting sail this afternoon up north for me, up to the Gold Coast, which will be good.
6: Very nice.
5: Is this to cheer on the D's up against the Suns?
7: Tomorrow, Gold Coast versus Melbourne. So that'll be good fun.
6: What's that stadium called now? Is it still
7: People's,
6: Carrara?
7: People's Choice or First? One of the two?
6: People's First Stadium.
7: Yeah.
6: Oh, there you go.
5: So, look, drama's up there. While you're up there, you might want to sort it out. Christian Petrarca's causing some problems at the Suns.
7: What about that, hey? And as an extension of that, there was a bit of a biffo with a teammate. Well, one of his teammates told Petrarca to go and get nicked.
5: Yep.
7: We're asking you, who do you hate?
6: Or in your workplace. Sometimes
7: it's quite pointed, isn't it?
6: A bit healthy beef in a workplace or we've all told each other to go and get nicked before.
5: Yeah. Isn't it fun, though, like when you start somewhere and everyone seems rosy, and then as you stay in that business, you start to see
6: the politics. Think you know a guy.
5: Oh, yeah. Yeah.
6: But it is the venting hotline. Is there someone in your workplace or your office that just gives you the ick?
5: We are going to get to that coming up very soon. And then later on this hour, I detect a theme.
7: I'm also venting. Something I find mildly infuriating, but it's happening to me again and again and again. I'm
6: sure
7: sick of it.
6: Sleep. It's like I got out of bed on the wrong side.
7: No, I'm happy.
6: Okay.
7: I reckon Australia will agree with me.
6: All right.
5: Let's get into it right across Australia. This is Olivia Rodrigo. It is Jace, Lauren and Clint. You got Weekend Breakfast on Nova.

0: This is Jason, Lauren and Clint. Good morning. Welcome to your Saturday. You are listening to Weekend Breakfast on Nova. Your old D's player's in a bit of hot water.
1: You're talking about Christian Petrarca, of course. Now, the Suns. So the Suns suffered a ninth straight loss at the weekend.
0: Can I just say, they were having...
2: Nine losses.
0: Yes, they were having a blinder last season.
2: Who's their coach?
1: Damien Hardwick.
2: Oh, that's right.
0: And so, coming into this year, everyone thought it'd be the Suns' year.
1: Well, they thought, they were premiership fancies.
2: And what's happened?
1: Well, at Marvel Stadium at the weekend, they lost again. So that's nine on the trot, which is terrible. So they are out of finals contention now. They lost to the Blues. Now, just as an aside, before I dive into the Petrarca incident, Christian Petrarca is due to play the Demons this weekend on the Gold Coast for the first time since they parted company. No, because the match earlier in the season, he was injured.
2: Oh, I see. So they've played before, just not Christian.
1: Yeah, so it'll be really interesting to see how that one goes down. But
2: how's he going at the Gold Coast, though? Is he playing well?
1: The first half of his season was pretty good. You know, he was, the first half dozen matches, he was... In the best players, but since then he's been playing well, racking up possessions, but the team hasn't been winning.
2: Oh,
1: so at the weekend, in the dying stages against the Blues, this one incident caught the attention of many. Now, youngster Leo Lombard was caught in a tackle, and Petrarca sort of, I guess you could say, berated him for his lack of awareness.
2: Wait, Christian Petrarca berated his own teammate?
1: Yes.
0: It wasn't the first time. He'd ripped into him a couple of times during the match.
2: Oh.
1: And look, it started to get a little much for Lombard, who turned around and told him to...
2: Jog on, Lauren.
1: That's a polite way of saying it.
0: Trax, a 30-year-old experienced footballer. This kid's 19. Mm. He's still learning. Yes, he did the wrong thing, but it wasn't...
2: He got in a bit of... Before with some of his teammates at Melbourne, didn't he?
0: Well, he said he wanted to leave.
2: Oh, yeah, that's
0: And then still worked there.
1: Well, there was one of the experts who didn't take well to it was David King from Fox Footy. Here's what he had to say.
3: But when you see senior core players like Christian Petrarca not delivering some feedback, but going 2, 3, 4 times at a young player, I think that's too far. A 30-year-old who's done it all in the game to a teenager who's just learning. Did he do the wrong thing and steal his ball? Absolutely he did. To go in and chastise him like that, to me, is overs. And to keep going, and then to go back at him again. So the point where the young guys to go, right, oh, I get it, mate, enough.
1: Didn't miss, did he?
0: No, he didn't. Hey, 13 24 10 is our number. You got someone in your workplace you wouldn't mind telling them to jog on?
1: To jog on.
2: You got beef with someone at work.
0: For the radio, jog on.
1: Okay.
2: Yeah, for the radio, we'll say jog on.
0: Yeah, no names.
1: Everyone here is so lovely and polite.
2: Yeah, I agree.
0: Yeah, I agree. That felt a little bit forced, but
1: no. No.
0: No, I agree.
1: Jace, when we're jog on.
2: Most people here, I can't even think of someone.
0: Neither can I.
2: I like everyone. Look at them all smiling and us. I love you.
0: Brody, executive producer, you're in the office a lot longer than us. Is there anyone here at Nova that you'd like to tell to jog on?
4: There's a couple. Yes, there's a couple.
0: What department?
2: Oh, tread carefully, Brody.
4: Our beautiful friends in the sales department.
0: Oh, I love sales. They're good fun. They're good fun. What's your issue with sales?
4: No comment.
2: This is a private conversation. Or you might have beef with the woman in HR.
0: Is it just one, or is there a couple of people you wouldn't mind saying jog on?
4: Oh, and the girl in HR too, yeah.
0: No, we've just got a new
2: HR girl.
0: Yeah,
2: she's awesome.
0: She's lovely. Yeah.
2: Yep. I haven't met her yet because I haven't got in trouble, but today might be the day.
0: What about the legal team?
4: Oh, yep, few in there.
0: No, I meant just say they're lovely.
2: Nah, yeah, I've had beef with people at work before, but not here.
1: No.
0: 13.
2: Yeah. Oh, actually, some of them are.
1: Oh, that's right. They came a knocking.
0: 13 24 10 is our number. Is there someone in your workplace?
2: You cornered me into that.
0: Yeah. Is there someone in your workplace that you'd love to do a Petrarca and just tell him to jog on?
2: No, Petrarca didn't tell him to jog on. The kid told him.
0: Yeah.
2: 13 24 10
0: is our number.
2: I love the term jog on. Mm.
0: So
2: jog on, mate.
0: What are they doing at your workplace that just jog really on, frustrates you?
2: Jog on, champ. How patronising if someone said jog on, champ. It's normally when someone's going
0: do that
2: and
0: next
2: you
0: time,
2: go,
0: buddy.
2: Jog on, and then they got nowhere to go. They're like, oh.
1: Champ.
0: Oh, champ is what does it for me. Oh.
2: Yeah, men take great offence to the term champ, don't they?
0: Don't champ me.
2: Yeah, it's funny.
0: 13-24-10.
2: You all get so funny about the word champ.
0: 13-24-10 is our number. Who in your workplace? No names. You can just tell us.
1: No, you can name them.
0: No, if you want to name them, name

0: Good morning. This is Weekend Breakfast on Nova. You've got Jace, Lauren and Clint.
1: 13, 24, 10. Do you work with someone who you would love just to go, jog on, champ?
2: Well, Leo Lombard from the Gold Coast Suns did exactly that to Christian Petrarca on the weekend.
3: I mean, it's not a good look between teammates on a footy field.
2: Well, especially a young teammate in Leo Lombard who was being, well, I guess you could say berated by Petrarca in the moment.
3: A couple of times.
2: Before that, who is a senior, he was brought into the club as a senior footballer.
0: What did Hardwick say post-match?
2: I don't know. I didn't catch the media conference.
3: They address it.
2: Yeah.
3: They'd 13. Be trying to brush
2: be disappointed. Over it, disappointed with the result and disappointed with his boys firing up at each other, no doubt.
3: Mm.
0: It takes the attention away from the disabled toilet scandal, at least.
2: Oh, that's
0: another week,
2: right.
0: Another drama at the Suns.
2: Jamar and Mac, that's right.
3: Oh.
0: They haven't had a great season.
2: Okay, so we're asking who you'd like to tell from your workplace to jog on. 13, 24, 10.
0: I really hope none of the staff ring.
2: Well, we have an anonymous caller.
3: We have an anonymous caller,
2: so this could go anywhere. Good morning to you.
4: Hello, guys. How are you?
0: Yeah, we're good.
3: First and foremost, you work with us.
4: No, I do not work at Nova.
0: Okay. Can we ask what sort of industry?
4: I'm a teacher.
0: Oh.
3: And who's got under your skin?
4: Well, there's two people I can think of in particular.
3: Yeah.
0: Yep.
4: Our assistant principal.
0: No, you just want to say jog
4: and
0: on.
4: And another staff member.
0: Yeah.
3: Really. And what do they do that's just so irritating?
4: Well, it started off as them having a lot of time out of the classroom with meetings.
3: Could have been an email. I hate a meeting that could have been an email.
4: Well, they loved the meeting. It wasn't. Yeah. It was just between the two of them.
0: Yep.
4: The staff got talking.
0: Do we think they're stupid?
3: Oh, they're stupid.
4: Well, unconfirmed, but
2: yeah,
4: right. It
2: certainly
4: looks that
2: absolutely
4: way.
2: Absolutely. Yeah, they're stupid. Mm-hmm. Is the assistant principal a bit of a flog?
4: Well, he can go in the bin.
3: Yeah. She can get in the bin.
2: I'm reading between the lines.
3: In the
2: I
3: bin
2: think that's
3: with
2: a
3: you?
2: Yes. And they're stupid as well.
0: How's that?
2: Wow.
3: Oh, dear. Well, that
2: staff,
3: might be okay.
2: Staff room.
0: Oh, staff the staff room
2: at school,
0: be buzzing.
2: I reckon they'd be
0: buzzing.
2: Imagine the chatter.
3: It might not be scandal. It might be totally
0: No, they're stupid.
3: Yeah, but that's okay. You can do that if you're not doing anything wrong.
0: Yeah, but you can't be, you know, not
3: the staff
0: grounds
3: room,
0: or anything.
3: No,
0: not in the science lab.
3: No, not when you're calling meetings.
0: Hello, Joey. Also, just side note, when you said I hate an email, hate a meeting, it could be an email. Do you check all your emails?
3: Me? Yeah. Oh, God, no. But I don't want to be in the meetings either.
0: Hello, Joey.
3: I don't even
0: know
3: what my email address is.
0: I know. You don't know where your laptop is.
3: Hi.
5: Morning.
0: Hello, Joey. How are you?
5: Morning, guys. Great show. You guys make my day.
0: Oh, thank you, Joe.
3: Thanks, Joe.
5: That's right. Mate, I work with it's a small group of four of us, and I send them a joke just to improve morale. I send them a joke every day, and they give me peanuts in return. They don't appreciate it. Just, they just give it a shit.
3: So you want to tell them all to jog on?
5: Yeah, well, they can all jog on. Mate, I do it to improve morale, and they've got no bloody appreciation.
2: Well, Joe, I tell you what. How about you tell us today's joke?
3: We're here for you.
0: As long as it's appropriate for 8 o'clock.
2: Is it appropriate?
5: Probably not.
3: Oh, dear.
0: Joe, I like you. We need you in our workplace.
3: Have you got any appropriate jokes?
2: What about Friday's joke?
5: Yeah, I do have jokes. Let me see. I'll see if I can find
0: it. Okay, I'll tell you what. Hang on. We're going to take one call and then we'll come back to you for the joke, Joe.
3: All right, Joe. You work on
0: it. You work on the joke. Let's go to Anonymous.
2: Oh, another one.
0: Hello. Good morning.
6: Yeah, morning, guys. Love the show.
0: Good on you, mate. Thank you.
2: Oh, no.
3: That's our Irish producer,
0: hey, you know what? Jog on.
6: There's one guy on our team who messes with the aircon in the office every day. He doesn't bother wearing a T-shirt under his jumper, so when he gets too cold, he can't take off his hoodie and he needs to play with the aircon.
0: Sounds like a great guy.
3: Now, let me translate that for those who don't understand Irish. We have a guy in this studio who makes the studio so cold, and then he says it's too hot, but won't take his jumper off, Jason.
2: But also,
3: it
2: Lauren,
3: is weird that you bareback your hoodie.
0: We don't know this is about me.
2: It's also worth noting that majority rules in most, you know, in most workplaces. Yet
3: it's
2: not
3: winter.
2: not in this studio, Lauren.
3: So in winter, we have to have the air conditioning blasting so he can wear a hoodie.
2: Yeah.
3: No. We can turn it up and you can wear a T-shirt.
0: Joe, good morning. You're back.
3: Jog on, Jace.
5: I've got it, yeah. I've got a couple quick ones.
0: Okay, here we go. Go for it, Joe.
5: Why did the pitcher go to prison?
0: Whoa. Hang on, where's that dump button? Why did the
5: pitcher go to prison?
2: Yeah. Yeah, I think
3: he got framed.
5: Because it was framed, yeah. And the other one was my wife asked me to pass her a lipstick. I accidentally gave her a glue stick, and she's still not talking to me.
3: I like that one.
1: That's, you know, good. What? And they're giving you peanuts. You know what? Your entire workplace can jog on.
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9: 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Otherwise, Quinana Mitchell and Graham Farmer Freeways looking good. Same story on Tonkin Highway, Rogue Highway, Reed Highway and Great Eastern Highway too. 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
1: Saturday, you are listening to Weekend Breakfast on Nova. You all right?
2: I'm okay. I'm recovering now.
3: What's happened? Well, it takes a lot to get under your
2: to
3: skin.
2: To rile me. Now, this is, can I just point out, this is something.
3: No,
1: he avoids it, doesn't he?
3: He avoids it.
1: Yeah.
2: This is something so, so small, right? But it's infuriating. Yeah. I would say it's mildly infuriating.
3: Go for it.
2: Restaurants, hotels, sometimes when you know, use the bathroom at someone else's house, they've got the hand gel, but they've also got some form of hand cream.
1: Oh, yep, same bottle.
3: What?
1: Same colour.
2: They look the same. They're non-identifiable. And I don't know why, but I've been pumping the wrong bottle. I've been pumping the hand cream instead of the hand gel.
3: No.
1: I've experienced it too. Lou bought the.
2: So annoying.
1: Remember the twins that were on the block?
2: Yeah,
1: those two
2: I know
1: girls.
2: The ones, and they
3: every
2: the same.
3: Woman had those.
1: Oh, we've got that soap collection at home, and the bottles are the same bloody colours.
3: Also got the detergent.
1: Yes, and the sanitizer.
2: And do you know what, Lauren? If you pump the cleanser or whatever it is, it's a cream. I don't want the cream. I want the hand gel.
3: But don't you just read the bottle?
1: No, the print's so small.
2: Infuriating. So infuriating.
3: So what, you don't want hand cream in there?
1: No, just do a different
2: colour. I just want one bottle.
3: No, but aesthetically, that doesn't look good.
2: But who needs...
1: Who's hand creaming in the bathroom?

0: Who's using the crane?
1: No one. Oh, it's always full.
2: No, sorry. No, you do the Aesop hand soap. Actually, I'm a Leaf girl. Oh, my God. The Baronia. Shout out. If anyone can see that on the shelves, buy it. Smells like actual heaven in a bottle.
1: I'll give you a hot tip. I don't
2: hand wash. Then you dry your hands and you put a bit of hand cream on.
0: No, no, no. But what happens if you get the hand cream first? It's just so irritating.
1: You know what, Lucy?
0: And it sets you back at least a minute in the
1: bathroom.
0: We've
1: got three in the kitchen.
2: Doesn't?
1: One is dish soap. One's hand soap. It's soap. It's the same thing.
2: But you don't use dish soap on your hands.
1: Depends what comes out when I squeeze the bottle. They look the same.
2: And so then you just go, oh, well, it's dish soap, so I'll just wash my hands with this.
1: Yeah.
2: Oh. Do you ever wash? I don't know if you'd get the same result washing dishes with hand soap, though.
1: No, you get an aftertaste, which is not great.
0: Yeah. You're eating the hand soap?
1: No.
2: You know what gets me? Now, I love this business.
0: Yes.
2: Rolled. I love their rice paper rolls. But if they don't work out a better way to have the mini hoisin sauce sachets open, I am going to rip my own hair out.
1: What do you mean? Aren't they little plastic things?
2: No, it's like a lid, and they've changed it once, and they've changed it, and you can only...
0: I know, you tear it.
2: You can only rip it halfway, and then you try so hard to rip that it all squirts
0: spews out. And then even worse, Lauren, there's not enough hoisin in the actual sachet.
2: You're heavy on the hoisin, aren't you? Yeah, it could be a bit bigger.
1: Guys.
2: But the sachet, the way it rips is a design fault.
1: You sit there going, I wonder if the owner of Rolled has ever actually ordered takeaway
2: and
1: tried to open at home.
2: I shouldn't assume it's a he, maybe she, they don't use the hoisin containers.
1: No.
0: And then try washing your hands in the bathroom afterwards with the buddy cleanser.
3: It's mildly infuriating.
4: You know, that really grinds my gears.
1: Guys, you're not alone. 13 24 10 is our number.
0: What do you find mildly infuriating? Good morning, Enza.
5: Good morning. Good morning. How are you?
0: Yeah, we're good. You sound irritated.
5: Well, nothing worse when you book a hotel room and on the website it's gorgeous, you've got fluffy towels and it shows you all the beautiful image, and then you open the door actually and it's nothing like the image on the website.
2: False advertising.
1: Yeah, I look at past guest photos on Google.
2: Oh, on the reviews.
1: Yeah, on the reviews. If you go to the reviews, look at the photos
0: so
1: people
0: often,
1: put up, because it's,
0: you know,
1: the real stuff.
0: Pam is complaining about everything.
1: No, ignore Pam. You know. She's bitching about the
2: Who's
1: water pressure,
2: Pam?
1: But just look at her photo.
0: Oh, she's always.
2: She's
1: Pam, the lady in the Google review.
0: Yeah, she's always
1: a Pam.
0: All the time.
1: Anna, good morning.
2: Hello.
5: Hi, guys.
1: What are you infuriating?
5: Well, you know, every time I get into my car, my Bluetooth does not connect to my phone every single time.
0: It's so annoying.
2: And you're
5: I have to sit there and I have to reconnect it every time. Oh, yes. And sometimes I want to call you guys and I can't because I'm driving.
2: But what about, Anna, when you're mid-phone call and you get in the car and you go, hang on, it's just connecting. Oh, hang on.
0: Oh, yeah,
2: and
0: then someone you're waiting.
2: And then you're like, oh, it'll tick over in just
1: won't
2: a sec.
1: Won't be long. Won't be
2: and
1: a sec.
2: And you're like, yep.
1: Have I got you now?
2: Have I
1: got you now?
5: It connects at the worst times, and when I'm getting in the car, it just does not connect ever.
2: Oh, Anna, I am with you.
0: Yeah.
2: It's like you actually want to put the car in the bin. When
0: I agree.
6: 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Nova.
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31: 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The Mitchell Freeway northbound entry ramp from Stevenson Avenue and Carrot Road will be closed. From 11am today through to 7am tomorrow morning, Cedric Street eastbound between Odin Road and Ellensley Boulevard will be closed from 8pm as well. A detour will be in place. It's all for the Stevenson Avenue extension works. Quinana Mitchell and Graham Farmer Freeways looking good. 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
0: is Nova.
1: Hello, I'm Eleanor Quirk. A new report found Australia's social media ban for kids is failing. The study revealing more than 8 in 10 Aussie teens are still using their online accounts 3 months after the ban came in. A class action's been launched against the Commonwealth and aircraft giant Airbus over the deaths of 4 ADF personnel. It's now been 3 years since the Army Taipan chopper fatally crashed off the Whitsundays during nighttime training. Lawyers representing the families of the victims claiming systemic failings led to their deaths. Police investigating the disappearance of Nancy Guthrie have released two ransom notes 6 months after her suspected kidnapping. The FBI hoping to uncover a break in the case by making the emails public. One note claims the 84-year-old is already dead. And the daughter of Kanye and Kim Kardashian has cancelled her first music tour just days before it was due to begin. 13-year-old Northwest announcing the tour won't go ahead without providing fans any explanation.
0: Nova Sport.
1: St Kilda and Sydney kicking off footy action today. Then it's Hawthorn and North Melbourne in Tasmania. Port Adelaide's hosting the Giants. And tonight it's Carlton and Brisbane at Marvel Stadium. Blues coach Josh Fraser expecting a tough match.
2: You look at with Brisbane and you go, you're going to have to take some things away from them, but you also need to lean into what you do really well. And we're still evolving our game style. I'd say at the moment it's still a bit clunky, but there's some evidence and a framework there of the way we want to play.
1: And you're up to date on the latest from the newsroom.
3: Jace, Lauren and Clint.
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5: Well, good morning, everyone. Thanks for joining us for your Saturday morning.
3: Hello.
6: Hi there.
3: You are heading up to the Gold Coast after
6: this. I am. Bags are packed, ready to go. Ready for some sun, some surf, some sand.
5: Where are you staying? What beach?
6: Broadie. Broad Beach. It's nice there, isn't it?
5: RIP the monorail.
6: There a monorail?
5: Yes.
3: What do you mean, was there a monorail?
6: It went to Jupiter's.
3: Yeah, I remember it. It didn't go very far, actually. No. It was like the world's shortest monorail.
5: And then it went through the Oasis
6: Through the shopping centre. Through the food court, didn't it?
5: Yes.
6: Yeah.
3: Right, so you're off to the footy. Now, there's plenty of sport happening across the weekend. Of course, Commonwealth Games are on.
6: Yeah, they are. They're wrapping up.
3: Yes, Matt Shervington is joining us to talk all things Comm Games.
5: Not only that.
6: I love him. He's so nice.
3: Remember the year at the Logies, you followed him around the next day trying to get an interview with him?
6: I wouldn't say followed him around.
3: He brushed in, said no thanks.
6: No, I was just like a dog with a bone.
3: You were, but we never got the bone. Like, no.
5: Careful.
3: Yeah, I'm trying to stop myself.
5: All right, we'll get to Matt coming up later on this hour. But next, we are talking twins, triplets, and all of the above.
3: Octuplets, perhaps.
5: Yeah, are you part of a set, Australia? We'll get to it next. It is Jace, Lauren, and Clint. This is Olivia Dean. It's Weekend Breakfast on Nova.

0: Jess, Lauren and Clint, good morning. Welcome to your Saturday. You are listening to Weekend Breakfast on Nova. Let's go to Brizzy, guys, my hometown, where a miracle has happened. A 1 in a 15 million chance miracle. A 34-year-old mother has given birth to identical quads. Four baby girls.
1: Wow.
0: Identical.
2: Four.
0: That is a 1 in 15 million chance.
1: Wow.
0: Four identical
2: and
0: quads.
2: And identical as well.
0: Now,
2: oh, my God.
1: So, hang on. So, quads, the chances of quads are 1 in 15 million, and then the chances of identical quads, is that right?
0: Mm. 1 in 15 million.
1: Yeah, yeah. Okay, right.
0: It's crazy. So, she's 34 years old. She got to 28 weeks, was born by C-section. Was a high-risk pregnancy, of course, but the doctor said, look, if we can get it to 28, we're doing well. At the moment, baby's all healthy. Little miracles have been born.
2: Oh, my gosh. I wonder how many weeks pregnant she was when she found out there was four, because I know friends who've had twins and they've gone to their first scan and thought there was only one and then gone to the second scan. And
1: that pops
2: like,
1: up.
2: Oh, gosh, there's two heartbeats. It can happen quite late. And I imagine if there's three or four in the ultrasound when they're tiny, it would be very hard to kind of work out.
0: Can you imagine being there and the doctor's counting them, like one, two, three? You're like, okay, stop.
2: I mean, Clint, you're having a baby soon. What would you do if at your next scan they said, oh, my God, there's four of them?
1: Oh, my God.
0: Well, you get one of those prams, the four kid pram.
1: You get a child, you get a child, and you get a child.
0: Oh, the sports car will definitely be going.
1: Oh, my goodness.
0: You'd be driving a carnival.
1: I'd need a van.
0: You'd be a van boy.
1: I've got a question on a serious note. When do you find out that they are identical? Is that, can you find out?
0: I don't know.
1: Would you be able to find out with a scan? I assume it's when they pop out. I'd imagine.
0: It must be when they
1: it
0: pop out.
1: It must be, because there'd be no real way of...
2: No.
0: How's this? Here's the
2: kicker.
0: They
2: all look the same anyway when they're born.
0: Guys, she was already a mother of four. She's got kids aged 10, between 10 and 1, so their family has...
1: doubled.
0: Yeah, now gone to a family of 10.
1: Sugar.
0: From 6 to 10.
2: Hang on.
1: Well, there's mum and dad.
0: Mum and dad, four kids.
2: Six.
0: No, she had four.
1: Yeah.
0: How's that? Go from four to eight.
1: Yeah. I mean, you need some help, don't you? Like,
0: Mate, she's already got a 1-year old in the house. That's crazy. Oh, my God.
2: That's insane.
0: That's Octomom territory. Remember that
2: show? Also, how long you find out.
1: What do you, I mean, I know a lot of friends have had, you know, identical twins. One that springs to mind is beautiful Beck Judd, who had her identical twin boys.
2: A lot of footballers do.
1: I mean, how you tell them apart, I don't, but parents know.
0: Parents know straight away.
1: Parents know. Mm. I'd need to put different hats on.
2: No, I think Beck told me she had to paint their nails or something to tell them apart, because Tom and Darcy were really similar.
1: Oh, until they developed a personality, like, you know, later.
0: Yeah.
2: Well, I think they just, once they're past newborn, they sort of, you can tell a little bit. It does say here you can find out as early as 6 to 8 weeks, and ultrasound can often tell whether the babies share a placenta.
0: A lot of babies look the same.
1: Yeah.
0: Like, I remember when Felix was born and I was waving at him in the nursery and the nurse told me it wasn't him.
1: He waved back?
0: No, it was the different. It was the one next to it.
1: Oh, no.
2: What, you waved at the wrong nurse or the wrong baby?
0: No, the wrong baby. They looked, honestly.
1: Were you waving at the nurse?
2: I mean, they did all
0: got the right nurse.
1: Hello.
0: Hey, 13.
2: That was the right nurse. She just pretended she didn't know Chase.
0: 13 24 10 is our number. Are you part of a set? Are you a triplet? Are you a twin? Are you a quad?
1: What about the freaky things they can all do together? Like, you know.
2: Yeah.
1: They can sort of. What? Those weren't the twinnies up in Queensland.
0: Oh, my God.
2: The talking twinnies.
0: Can we get audio of the twinnies,
2: the
0: please?
2: The bird ladies.
1: We need to hear from twinnies.
0: Twinnies. 13, 24, 10 is our number. Are you part of a set?

0: Flint on Nova.
1: Let's get the party started. See you at the bar, you was hardly talking. That's when I knew that your heart was scarring. Friends to lovers need a part to star in. Like, wait, babe, let me

0: Good morning. This is Weekend Breakfast on Nova. You've got Jace, Lauren and Clint.
1: There is a family in Queensland who is appreciating life and a whole lot more right now because a mum there has delivered quads. This is a one in, now identical quads.
0: Identical.
1: One in 15
2: I can't believe that.
1: Million chance of happening. So on 13, 24, 10, we are asking you, are you part of a set?
0: Sarah, good morning.
3: Hello. Hey, guys. How you all going?
0: We're good. You're part of a set.
3: I sure am. So I'm a fraternal twin. My dad's a fraternal twin. And I have identical twin boys.
1: Oh, wow. So it's a generational
2: thing. It runs in the family, doesn't it?
3: Well, they say fraternal twins runs in the family, but identical twins are apparently not genetic.
0: Sarah,
3: so very interesting.
0: At what point with scans and stuff do you find out you're having twins?
3: I found out really early, actually, at about 8 weeks.
0: Okay. Does Clint, you're definitely not having
1: no twins, okay. No twin, no triplets, no quads.
2: But my grandmother is an identical twin, and it freaks me out one day if I want to have kids. You know Paul, my fiance, we call him the big rig. Oh, heaven help me.
0: You imagine if you had quads.
2: No.
1: Okay.
0: That'd be a big baby.
1: It would be big babies. Danny, good morning.
4: Good morning. How are you guys?
1: We're great. Now, you're part of a set. What sort of set are you part of?
4: I'm also part of a fraternal set, boy-girl twins, which you don't usually think that there's a lot of connection. But when we were kids, we used to share a room till we were about 10. And we always used to wake up and be like, are you awake? And be like, oh, I had this dream. And we'd tell each other the dreams and it'd be the exact same dream.
1: Really?
0: No, it would not.
2: Yeah, that's so weird.
4: If somebody said this to me and I wasn't, if this doesn't happen to me, I'd be like, no way.
0: And but if you don't believe it, remember those twins on the Sunshine Coast that were all over
1: the
0: news. The twins.
2: Oh, the talking twins.
0: Yeah, they were interviewed about witnessing a crime. Take a listen to this.
5: He's got a gun. Poor mum was stuck up there. She goes, are you all right?
6: Because he had all blood all over his face.
5: And he goes, I'll shoot you. She goes, hey, I'm here to help. And he looked the other way and mum ran.
7: It's not the first time Bridget and Paula Powers have gone viral for their NSYNC interviews.
8: Sometimes we do feel like just one person.
9: It is extraordinary that you speak in unison.
10: Sorry, how can you keep a straight face? That's one of the funniest things I've ever seen.
7: The nature-loving 20s are well known on Queensland's Sunshine Coast, where they run a bird rescue centre.
1: Okay.
2: I saw them on the news again the other night talking about rescuing a pelican,
1: Lauren,
2: or something with bird flu.
1: Forgive me.
2: Yes.
1: I'm somewhat skeptical.
0: What? You think it's stooged?
1: Well, I reckon one just takes the lead and the other just guesses what she's about to say.
2: Okay, you two do it then. Go, Jace.
0: You're on the air.
2: You're
0: on the air. Jace, Lauren and Clint this morning.
1: Good looking day out there.
0: I'm with you. Yeah.
2: Well, you think the 20s are making it up?
0: Yeah, we've been stitched up.
1: Yeah.
2: No. Yeah. You do you know, like I said, my grandmother is an identical twin and she used to, for a long time, her twin sister lived in the UK and then in Queensland. So they never lived in the same place really, as adults. Really? And she would know, oh, you're so annoying. She would know if her twin sister was unwell. She's like, I would feel like get an ache in my leg or something and she'd call her twin sister and she'd done her knee or like weird things like that would happen.
1: Okay.
0: My four-year-old started doing this.
2: Are you calling my grandmother a liar as well?
0: No. My four-year-old started doing the thing where he repeats everything I say and I was blown up in the car yesterday.
1: All right, well, should we have a crack? Because we've got twins in the car right now on the line with us. Steph and Nicole, good morning.
11: Good morning, guys.
1: Now, do you do something like what the twinnies do? Do you speak at the same time and finish each other's sentences?
11: Yes, I was going to say, I won't jump in it. We do it sometimes, but I think it's more because we spend so much time together and we just have the same story. So repeat the same thing.
2: Yeah.
11: Okay. I'm skeptical of them too sometimes because I feel like it's possibly be put on. But we are the, kind of those twins. We work together.
2: Are you guys identical twins?
11: Yes.
1: So hang on.
11: Yes.
0: And you work together as well.
1: What else do you share?
0: What do you do for a living?
11: We are financial advisors. So we're in the car on the way into work together. We work from home together when we're at home. So, we spend
2: Do you live together?
11: Time. No. Right. Our husbands would be very...
0: I mean, very convenient. You know, say if I'm a client, you lose all my money. You can be like, no, that was Nicole. It wasn't me.
1: Now, this sounds... because you are identical twins.
0: Here
1: right?
0: we go.
1: How can your husbands tell you apart?
11: Now they can. There have been moments in the past where they have been. We've been able to trick them.
1: Like what? It's what's happened?
0: Like has a husband put his arm around the wrong girl or anything?
11: Yeah. It's been many times. And then it's a quick realization and like. But our kids sometimes get confused as well. So, like, my daughter, she was getting babysat as a baby by my sister, would get confused when I go to pick her up. She's like, wasn't I just with mum? So, yeah, we do look very alike.
0: Wow.
1: Steph or Nicole, wow. did either of you growing up, you know, did you like punking people?
11: We did it a couple of times. We did make the boy cry one time when we were little. So I think it scarred us and then... Do it again, but
0: okay. With great power comes great responsibility. Clint.
2: Yes, that's right. Jase, Lauren, and Clint on Nova.
12: 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Happy to say, Quinana Mitchell and Graham Farmer freeways are looking very good for the moment. Travelling well too on Tonkin Highway, Reed Highway, Roe Highway and Great Eastern Highway as well. But a heads up, there will be roadworks today. The Mitchell Freeway northbound entry ramp from Stevenson Avenue and Carrot-up Road will be closed from 11 a.m. this morning through to 7 a.m. tomorrow morning. Cedric Street eastbound will be closed between Odin Road and Ellis Elling Boulevard from 8 p.m. A detour will be in place. Anything else, call 9489 1777. 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

0: This is Jase, Lauren and Clint. Good morning. Welcome to your Saturday. You are listening to Weekend Breakfast on Nova. Let's go to Glasgow.
1: Our next guest is a record-breaking athlete, co-host of Sunrise on Channel 7, and is leading the coverage of the 2026 Commonwealth Games.
2: And forever and a day, that one word, deficit, has always been a problem for me. Third quarter break, deficit.
1: Lucky there's probably not too many mentions of deficit in the Commonwealth Games. Please welcome to the show, Matt Shervington.
3: Hello.
4: Well, there is quite the deficit, isn't there?
0: Hey.
4: On the medal tally at the moment, we are gapping England and Canada. What an effort from the Aussies. My goodness.
3: It's getting a bit embarrassing. We're so good.
5: I've got an idea, Sherbo.
6: Here we go.
5: I'm going to go straight out of the box.
4: Get some English lesson.
5: Okay. No. I reckon we split Australia into states and territories, and the states and territories compete against the rest of the Commonwealth.
0: Like it's a knockout.
5: Yeah.
4: there was that old saying, wasn't there, where if it was Ian Thorpe was a country, I think he would beat was it Scotland, Wales,
0: and
4: Northern Ireland? Yeah.
3: It's not a bad idea, actually.
0: Sherbert, is this a normal thing for us in the Comm Games?
4: Over the last 9 Commonwealth Games, not including this one, we've won the medal tally 8 times. So we do well,
0: wow.
4: Right?
3: Who beat us?
4: The last time, the last time we lost was in Glasgow 2014.
0: Oh.
4: And I think the main reason for that was because London hosted the Olympics in 2012. So it was kind of like the afterglow of that investment and all that development in 2012. They were flying by 2014.
3: I mean,
4: our swimmers do really well, and we do set the momentum for the rest of the games. But our gymnasts have been unbelievable at these games as well. We've also seen the track and field team is in the best shape of its life. Like, I've never seen a golden generation like we have
5: goodness.
4: Now. And for the main, like the diversity of events, men and women that we are good at the moment, we just haven't seen before.
5: Bruce was so excited the other day when he was talking about the ice. Just
3: I
5: quickly,
3: love it when
5: Shervo,
3: Bruce gets excited.
5: So you are a Commonwealth Games medalist. You won bronze in 98. KL, take us to that moment. That must be pretty cool as an athlete.
4: Do you know what? We stepped up onto the podium and you know how they have like a dignitary that comes out and gives you the medal and, you know, it's all amazing and whatever. And there were kind of rumors flying around that there were a few special guests there. And so when we stepped up, we got beaten by England in that. And the Queen came out with the medal.
5: Lizzie.
4: Well, yeah.
0: Did Lizzie present you with yours?
4: Yes.
0: Oh, yes. She's
4: the only medal of those games that she presented.
0: That's incredible.
5: Did the Queen say anything to you, Sherbo?
0: Yeah, what was the chat like?
4: Vaguely, I remember her saying something along the lines of, "A very good sprinter you were." Something like that.
3: I love that. I love that.
5: Sherbo, was there any part of you that thought a little bit about defecting to the television station across the road?
3: Why would you? Sunrise is absolutely annihilating today's show.
5: They came at you, Sherbo, if the Daily Mail's to be believed.
0: Did they? Were they sniffing you out, mate?
4: Oh, wow. Yeah, no, I didn't realise. I didn't know that they had a job to fill. Is that right?
3: Yeah.
4: I mean, wasn't that your role? Oh. What happened there?
3: We kept him, and I think you should stay exactly where you are, Sherbo.
5: Yeah. I'm a radio guy, Sherbo.
4: You guys know. If you're winning the ratings, why would you rock the boat?
0: Oh, exactly. Don't start a podcast, brother. Just focus on Sunrise. Sherbo, you pulled a great April Fool's Day prank on the Sunrise crew a couple of years back when you said you were going to go back into competitive running. How would you go these days at the Comm Games?
4: Do you know the funny thing is, that wasn't an April Fool's joke. I was just putting it out there to see what the reaction was.
0: Okay.
4: Everyone laughed at me, so I decided not to do it.
0: It's a good way to test the waters.
4: I just noticed the Masters world record was broken the other day between 45 and 50-year-olds.
0: Right.
4: And it was 10:75, and I read that and I thought to myself, and my ego jumped in and went, you could do that.
5: Oh.
4: You could do that, Sherbo.
3: Imagine
4: seeing
3: Sherbo
4: at
3: the Masters.
5: How old are you now, Sherbo?
4: I'm old. I'm like 48 years old now.
5: Mate, you give it a shot.
4: I can keep up with this generation of sprinters. I reckon even if I was in my best shape, the prime of my life, they are absolutely flying at the moment.
3: Oh, that's exciting for Australian athletics.
0: Yeah.
3: We'll be glued to the Commonwealth Games.
5: Maybe we should do like a breakfast television games.
0: Hey, Sherbo, thanks for your time this morning, brother. Good to chat.
4: Go Australia.
0: See you, mate.
5: Sherbo.
3: This is Jase, Lauren and Clint on Nova.
6: looked at chips and thought more. Donut chips. We looked at donut chips and thought more.

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2: 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I don't have to go into work today.
0: Please don't let me go to work today.
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6: 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Clean Heat, too easy. There is debris in Northlake, Kwinana Freeway North, about at Roe Highway. Tarps in the centre lane. Be mindful through there. Otherwise, freeway southbound looking pretty good. And a reminder, there will be roadworks today. Mitchell Freeway North, that entry route from Stevenson Avenue and Cowan Up Road will be closed from 11 a.m. this morning through to 7 a.m. tomorrow morning. Cedric Street eastbound between Odo Road and Ellen Selling Boulevard will also be closed from 8 p.m. A detour will be in place. Anything else, call 9489 1777. 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A shower or two today, heading for a top of 17. And right now it is 14 degrees. 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
8: Hello, I'm Eleanor Quirk. Servos are set for a busy weekend as motorists rush to fill up before the discount to the fuel excise comes to an end. From tomorrow, prices at the pump set to go up by around 17 cents a litre. The federal government's refusing to extend the discount. Mortgage holders are hoping for some good news this month, with all four major banks tipping the Reserve Bank will leave rates on hold. After three rate rises already this year, a pause is predicted as inflation cools to 3.8%. The FBI's hoping the public can help them unlock vital clues into what's happened to Nancy Guthrie. They've released two ransom notes in a bid to find the 84-year-old, one of the notes claiming the mother of TV host Savannah is already dead. And Madonna has returned to acting for the first time in more than 20 years, the pop superstar making a cameo in the next season of Apple TV's series The Studio.
5: Nova Sport.
8: Round 21 continues this afternoon when the Saints meet Sydney at Marvel. Saints coach Ross Lyon says their finals hopes hang in the balance.
9: They're in pretty good form, obviously. They'd lost a couple, but they'd played like the high end of the ladder. So, yeah, from our end, everything's a must-win game from here, and I think most clubs are in that position. So it's a big challenge.
8: Hawthorn meeting North Melbourne in Launceston, Port Adelaide hosting the Giants, and tonight it's Carlton and Brisbane. And you're up to date on the latest from the newsroom.

Pinch Punch, first of the month, 1st of August, which means the last official month of winter, and I'm so pumped about it. Hey, let's get in some 9 minutes of the noughties. We're going to get super nostalgic and a whole stack of fresh hits like G Flip, Bed on Fire, straight off that off-campus.

Naughties here on Nova. Oh my gosh, and speaking of the Naughties, have you heard that they might revive MySpace? The owners are talking about bringing it back. No timeline on when that's going to happen, but I am so here for it. Do you remember how diabolical Top Friends were? Oh, imagine doing that to your colleagues. Having them in your top friends, and then when you argue with them, take them out. I'm here for it. Someone that never had the pleasure of enjoying MySpace is Olivia Rodrigo. Stupid song.

0: was just thinking about when Nova sent Evie, a Nova listener, to Vegas to see Bruno Mars in concert. And now you could be winning this.
1: My name is Noah Khan.
2: Noah Khan.
1: Oh, thank you.
2: You and a mate, San Francisco.
0: On 13-24-10, Emma, you've spent your Saturday morning at gymnastics.
3: I have.
0: As in for yourself?
3: No, for the 1 and the 3-year-old.
0: Oh, I was like, this is kind of cool, an adult gymnast class. I think I want to
3: well,
0: do this.
3: I've got to get a workout chasing them. But oh. No, I'm not.
0: So you're not doing the horse? Is that what it is? The
3: flip. No.
0: None of that?
3: No.
0: Well, you might have to find somebody else to take the kids to gym class because I've got you in the running to go to San Fran for Noah Khan.
3: Oh, that's amazing. Thank you so much.
0: So welcome. Catherine, this is your first entry into the draw?
4: Yes.
0: Oh my gosh, welcome.
4: Thank you.
0: The draw's a better place, all for having you in it.
4: Thank you.
0: Are you a big Noah Khan fan?
4: I am. I'd have to give credit to my boyfriend who put me on him, and my life has never been the same since.
0: Ooh, now here's the question. Is Noah Khan a hall pass?
4: Look, I'd say maybe not in my life right now, but he is a potential hall pass for someone else, I'm sure.
0: Oh, okay, all right. That's very good of you, Catherine, because I was like, imagine if your partner got you onto him and now you're like, yes.
4: Like, sorry, I've got to leave you now.
0: Yeah, now that I'm in San Fran, I'm going to go backstage and shoot my shot.
4: Yeah, exactly.
0: All weekend long, we're making it so easy for you to get in the running. Just jump onto that Nova Player or novafm.com.au and register. 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
6: 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The earlier debris in Northlake, Quinata Freeway North, at a Robe Highway, that has cleared. But Freeway North, at a little slow at Angus Hill Road. Freeway South and underspeed at Burns Beach Road. And a reminder, roadworks today, Mitchell Freeway North and entry ramp from Stevenson Avenue and Caranup Road will be closed from 11 a.m. this morning through to 7 a.m. tomorrow morning. Detours will be in place. 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

0: Passenger. It's a fresh hit on Nova 937, the home of Nathan, Nat and Sean. They had the very funny Ursula Carlson on the show during the week.
1: You know what's another thing that does my head in? 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
0: The full Ursula Carlson chart, you got to catch up. 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And when they're back on Monday, more chances for you to win some cash with Loose Change. That's Monday from 6, all right? Let's go check your roads, my friend. I'll get back to the machines. Love music. 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
3: 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There is debris in Balcatta, Mitchell Freeway South at a Reed Highway. A ladder in the right emergency lane, but no delays. Freeway northbound, busy at Anketell Road. And keep in mind, roadworks now underway. Mitchell Freeway northbound entry ramp from Stevenson Avenue and Carrotup Road is closed until 7 a.m. tomorrow morning. Cedric Street eastbound between Odom Road and Ellen Sterling Boulevard will also be closed from 8 p.m. Detour will be in place. Anything else, call 94891777. 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Shower 2 today, heading for top of 17. And right now it is 15 degrees. 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
4: Hello, I'm Eleanor Quirk. Political pressures mounting on the government to strengthen laws around Australia's social media ban. It comes after the release of data from the Age Safety Commissioner showing more than 40% of children aged 10 to 15 are still holding social media accounts 3 months after the ban came in. The Reserve Bank's expected to hold interest rates steady this month after inflation eased 3.8%. The RBA's already hiked rates 3 times this year, with experts warning another rise could push struggling households over the edge. US authorities investigating the disappearance of Nancy Guthrie have released 2 ransom notes in the hope the public can identify the writer. One of the letters demands $4 million in crypto, while a second claims the 84-year-old's already dead. And the French winery at the centre of a bitter feud between Brad Pitt and Angelina Jolie in their divorce battle is under threat by Europe's fierce wildfires. Flames bearing down on Chateau Miraval, with fire already wiping out surrounding properties in the French region of Provence.
2: Nova Sport.
4: St Kilda and Sydney kicking off footy action today. Then it's Hawthorne and North Melbourne in Tasmania. Port Adelaide's hosting the Giants. And tonight it's Carlton and Brisbane at Marvel Stadium. Blues coach Josh Fraser expecting a tough match.
5: You look at with Brisbane and you go, you're going to have to take some things away from them, but you also need to lean into what you do really well. And we're still evolving our game style. I'd say at the moment it's still a bit clunky, but there's some evidence and a framework there of the way we want to play.
4: And you're up to date on the latest from the newsroom.
1: Yeah!
6: It's been a crazy 24 hours. Ariana Grande dropped a brand new album, Petal. We've got the full replay at 5 p.m. this arvo right here on Nova with Bridget Huswaite. We've also got the Ariana Grande All-Star Station if you want to listen to that on the Nova Player. Can you tell we're Ari obsessed?

Good morning. You're on Nova. What are the weekend plans? Are we going to the movies? Like, there's so many great films out at the moment. The Odyssey. Oh, Spider-Man, A Brand New Day. That came out, yes, on Thursday with Tom Holland and Zendaya. And then, of course, Toy Story 5.

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0: On 13, 24, 10, I've got both Ben and Tegan.
4: Yeah, we're in the car, yeah.
0: Where are you guys going?
5: We're going to a winery for my birthday yesterday.
0: Stop it with your bad self. Happy birthday.
5: Thank you. We're going to go have some wood fibers and some nice
0: wine. Oh my gosh, enjoy. Have the best day out.
5: Thank you.
0: Are you driving?
4: Yeah.
0: Shame.
5: I know.
4: Yeah.
0: That's all right. Tegan will drink on behalf of all three of us.
5: Correct.
0: Drink responsibly, have the best weekend, and good luck for the draw to see Noah Kahan in San Francisco. How are you, Jess?
6: I'm good. Happy I got through.
0: I know. Let's get you in the running for a cheeky trip to San Fran.
6: Amazing.
0: What's your favourite Noah Kahan song? Hello?
6: Hello?
0: Oh, sorry. My gosh.
6: Pulling over.
0: I said, what's your favourite Noah Kahan song?
6: Sorry, give me 1 second.
0: I'm not asking you a third time.
6: Hello.
0: What are you doing, Jess?
6: I quickly pulled over.
0: I've asked you the same question twice and you've ignored me both times. My ego is hit. Hey, register all weekend long, Nova Player or novafm.com.au, and let's play some American Girls from Harry Styles, because that's what you're going to be, right, when you win the trip to San Fran? Thought so. Yeah, Nova.
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8: 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Aldi, good different. That debris in Balcatta, the ladder that was on the road, Mitchell Freeway South at a Reed Highway, that has been cleared away and Freeway South are looking good. Quinata Freeway North and busy Mortimer Road, merge point through to Anketell Road. And roadworks underway, Mitchell Freeway North and entry ramp from Stevenson Avenue and Caranup Road will be closed now until 7 a.m. tomorrow morning. Cedric Street eastbound between Odin Road and Ellerslie Boulevard will be closed from 8 p.m. A detour will be in place. Anything else, call 1489 1777. 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Partly cloudy today, heading for a top of 17. And right now it is 16 degrees. 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

0: song, Bruno Mars, On My Soul, on Nova 937, the home of Nathan, Nat and Sean. This week, Sean came across a sleep study.
1: If women had 45 minutes less sleep, their libido dropped by 14%. Are you sleeping?
2: Are you like me? Just sleeps for the week. And Randy, apparently.
0: I love Nat so much. Nathan, Nat and Sean, they are back on Monday morning from 6. And how is this? They've got their cash vault and all you got to do is watch 9 News each night for the code to crack and you could be winning a share of $10,000. That is when the guys are back Monday morning from 6, okay? Let's go check your...

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3: 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There is debris for the moment in Como, Quinata Freeway South, and before South Terrace. A plastic sheet is in the left lane, so be mindful through there, but traffic isn't looking too bad. And the earlier breakdown in Gwella, Mitchell Freeway North and Erindale Road, that's been cleared away. But further back, Freeway Northbound, so Mortimer Road, Merge Point through to Ancasdale Road, again Leach Highway through to Canning Highway, travelling pretty well, the Graham Farmer Freeway. Anything else, call 9489 777. 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
4: Hello, I'm Eleanor Quirk. A new report found Australia's social media ban for kids is failing. The study revealing more than 8 in 10 Aussie teens are still using their online accounts 3 months after the ban came in. A class action's been launched against the Commonwealth and aircraft giant Airbus over the deaths of four ADF personnel. It's now been 3 years since the Army Taipan chopper fatally crashed off the Whitsundays during nighttime training. Lawyers representing the families of the victims claiming systemic failings led to their deaths. Police investigating the disappearance of Nancy Guthrie have released two ransom notes 6 months after her suspected kidnapping. The FBI hoping to uncover a break in the case by making the emails public. One note claims the 84-year-old is already dead. And the daughter of Kanye and Kim Kardashian has cancelled her first music tour just days before it was due to begin. 13-year-old Northwest announcing the tour won't go ahead without providing fans any explanation.
2: Nova Sport.
4: The Dockers have continued their winning form in the West, overpowering the Bulldogs by 37 points. Fremantle kicking 7-1 in the second half. Defender Luke Jackson says they played on their strengths and stamina.
5: We've got that in our bag, right? That's the strength of our game. We've done the work in the pre-season. Adam Beard coming in and setting up a good program. Feel like we can run out games really well. So, yeah, we feel like we're the fittest in the comp.
4: And you're up to date on the latest from the newsroom.
2: Across Perth, this is Mel Tresina.
6: Hello, my friend. Saturday afternoon, 1st of August. Not coping. Let's play some Pitbull. Hotel room service. I don't know. Whenever I'm having a moment in life, Pitbull gets me through it. Taylor Swift on the way and some G Flip. Oh, off campus. If you haven't watched it, make that your plans this week.

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1: 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You can get Bunnings on Uber Eats.
2: Oh, I did see this. And you know, I love a sausage. How do you transfer a sausage to sizzle?
1: I can tell you the answer to this. Okay. So the driver just holds it in his left hand.
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0: You're on Nova, the home of Fitzy, Whipper and Kate. Oh, I love every week they have riddle time.
1: Turn me on my side and I'm everything. Cut me in half and I'm nothing. What am I?
2: It's a hard one, actually. Now that I think of it.
3: Is it the word thing?
2: No, it's more of a
3: symbol.
2: Yes.
4: Eight, the number eight.
2: Yes, it is. How did you know that?
0: Kate Ritchie is so good at riddle time. The guys are back Monday afternoon from 4 on the Fresh Hits, continuing with G Flips, Bet on Fire.

0: Kristen from Stella Lefty. I saw this on my Instagram during the week that this song sounds a lot like Noah Kahan's Sick Season. On a train back to Boston and we're jumping the gun and I'm telling you, baby, this is a I'd run, but I like it when you're nice. All right, you ready? But it's the season of the sticks. Right? That's blown my mind. Oh, speaking of Noah Kahan.
1: Get ready for the trip of a lifetime.
2: Hey, it's Noah Kahan.
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1: Nova is sending you and your best friend to San Francisco to see the one and only
2: Noah Kahan. The only way to see me live is to keep it on Nova.
1: Noah Kahan's new album, The Great Divide, is out now and available everywhere.
0: Hey, Tanya.
4: Hello. How are you?
0: Good. So did you watch the Noah Kahan doco on Netflix?
4: I did.
0: Thoughts?
4: It made me love him even more. He just seems really real.
0: And he's gone through a life, right?
4: He's gone through a lot. So it just makes you, pulls on your heartstrings a little bit.
0: Makes you understand his music a bit more?
4: Absolutely. Totally.
0: That's a good shout. You know, it's winter. Everyone's on the couch watching Netflix. They should pop that on.
4: They should absolutely. Actually, I'm going to watch it again.
0: Oh, it's that good that you do a rerun.
4: I love it. Yeah.
0: Oh, that's so good. Well, fingers crossed you'll be going to see him live and in San Francisco.
4: Absolutely. How fun would that be?
0: That would be amazing. Well, you've got homework this weekend. One is to register on the Nova Player or novafm.com.au to see Noah Kahan in San Francisco, and the other is to watch his Netflix doco.
1: Love music. 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
2: 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The only way to see me live is to keep it on Nova.
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0: because I honestly cannot get enough of it. Rain Me In, Sam Fender, Olivia Dean on Nova 937, the home of Nathan, Nat and Sean. They had very funny woman Ursula Carlson in the studio this week, and she complained about kitchen gadgets.
1: You know what's another thing that does my head in? 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
1: 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Do you have an egg slice or avocado slice at home? 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
0: I love Ursula so much. 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Next week, speaking of guests, MasterChef's Poe and The Voice Australia's Sonia Kruger hanging out with Nathan, Nat and Sean back Monday morning from 6. 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
20: 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That's true power. Lots going on the roads this afternoon. We've got a breakdown in the Northbridge Tunnel westbound. The centre lane is blocked. A breakdown in Woodvale on the Mitchell Freeway southbound before Whitfords Avenue. And a second breakdown in Osborne Park, also on the Mitchell Freeway southbound at Hutton Street. And a third breakdown in Greenwood on the Mitchell Freeway southbound before Warwick Road. Traffic is very heavy in the area. Best to avoid all of those if you can. 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
22: 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But I've got some Ariana Grande coming up. Right now, though, it is a Nova Nation remix from DJ Scudder. We need to get pumped up for that.

Jason Boone, he's been snapped hooking up with someone. I don't know who it is. I've got to find out. But I've got Sorry I'm Here for Someone Else playing after Ariana Grande. She dropped her brand new album yesterday, Petal. Have you heard it yet? Because we are doing a full album replay this afternoon at 5 o'clock with the wonderful Bridget Huswaite, who is so excited about this album. Hear it this afternoon, 5 o'clock, right here on Nova.

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3: 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You and a mate, San Francisco.
0: Okay, well, on 13-24-10, you have been telling me how much you love Noah and what your favourite Noah Khan songs are.
4: The Great Divide. Oh, I absolutely love the song. I love all of his songs, but that's the best one.
5: Do you know what? I don't think I'll ever, ever get, like, over Stick Season as a song. Like, I just love it. Every time it's on, I love it.
6: Absolutely Stick Season. Oh, just all of it. I've loved him for the longest time, and I've bought two tickets back-to-back shows when he's coming to Sydney. Massive fan of Noah. He's my favourite.
0: And then, of course, you've been telling us how much you would love to go to San Francisco.
6: Yes, I really, really want to go. I'm like, I've been wanting to go forever.
5: I really want to see the Golden Gate Bridge, like ride a bike over it. And I was obsessed with like the TV show Charmed where it was set. I've never been to San Francisco ever. And obviously growing up in the 90s, you know, like Full House and all that, need to be able to see those houses and take a photo there.
7: Oh, I just love it there. It's just so perfect. I love the Golden Gate Bridge. I love Alcatraz. I love watching the sea lions at the pier. It is so fun. I just love San Fran. I just love everything about it.
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9: The seals, Alcatraz, Great Chinese. Oh, send me there, Nova.
0: 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Noah Khan, San Fran, you and your bestie. 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Thought so. 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

0: The home of Nathan, Nat and Sean for breakfast. And my goodness, they got some goodies coming up next week. Don't forget, watch Nine News each night for the code to crack their cash vault for a share of $10,000. They got some loose change up for grabs. And they got MasterChef's Poe and Sonia Kruger joining the show all next week. But next, it's my mate Jermaine. And he's playing my favourite song on the playlist at the moment. Oh, On My Soul from Bruno Mars. Love it. It's playing Stat for you, Perth.
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23: 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That earlier crash in the Northbridge Tunnel westbound has been cleared, but traffic remains heavy westbound, so make sure you plan ahead to avoid any delays. Looking good on the Mitchell Freeway and the Kwinana Freeway, also travelling well. No major delays on Tonkin Highway. A little bit of traffic in Gwella, Karrinup Road eastbound at the Mitchell Freeway. Anything else? 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Partly cloudy today, heading for a top of 17 degrees. 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
24: 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I'm loving this brand new song from Cat's Eye. It's called Animal. It might be your favorite song of 2026. And Fresh Bruno, we love On My Soul. It's all happening after Sky.

WC for your Saturday afternoon non-stop hits here on Nova. You're on air with Jermaine, a bit of Harry Styles, American Girls in the next 15 minutes. But right now, let's get on this freshie. This might be your next favourite tune for this year. It's from Cat's Eye. Something really funky and boppy about it. Have a listen to Animal, fresh for your Saturday on Nova. Turn it up.

Non-stop hits for your Saturday afternoon here on Nova. You're on air with Jermaine. And here at Nova, we love giving the best travel experiences for you, okay? So let's jet you off to the United States at one of the most iconic holiday destinations. How does San Francisco sound? I've got details in the next 15 minutes for you to go there to see one of the biggest stars of 2026. Let's keep the American vibes going. Get on American Girls from Harry Styles right now.

0: tunes from 2026 for your Saturday afternoon here on Nova. It's called Talk to You. It's from another, a Dutch house band. It makes winter feel like summer here on Nova.
1: My name is Noah Khan.
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0: You're on air with Jermaine, and this is your last winning weekend for your chance to head to one of the most iconic holiday destinations in the United States. Let's take you to the Golden Gate Bridge. Let's take you to Fisherman's Wharf. Let's get you on a driverless taxi to San Francisco, seeing one of the biggest stars of 2026. I'm talking about Noah Khan. 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When I play G Flip's brand new freshie, Bet on Fire, it's your chance to win, okay? 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

0: 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And get this, you've got a chance to win $500 every day thanks to Woolies. Fitzy, Whipper and Kate, back Monday from 4. Yeah.
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21: 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The Mitchell, Kwinana and Grand Farmer freeways all travelling nicely for your Saturday afternoon. The Northbridge Tunnel moving well in both directions. Still a little busy in Gwellup, Carinup Road eastbound at the Mitchell Freeway. And don't forget tonight, Carl Barron is at RAC Arena. Doors open at 7 p.m. There will be some traffic around Wellington Street and Milligan Street. Anything else, call 9489 177. Italian football hits Perth next week. 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Tickets at Ticketmaster. Clear skies tonight, down to 5 degrees. Tomorrow, cloudy and 17. 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
0: Sam Fender and Olivia Dean, we love Rain Me In, ready to go in the next 5 minutes. And very soon, I'm going to give you details on how we could jet you off to the United States, one of the most iconic destinations to see one of the biggest stars of 2026. Okay? Tell you more about that very soon. Let's kick it off with Scuddy in the Mix, giving you a taste of Nova Nation later tonight at 6.
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Killers for your Saturday afternoon. Non-stop hits, you're on Nova. You're on air with Jermaine. 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

0: Lefty for your Saturday afternoon. The song is called Boston here on Nova, co-written by Noah Kahan, which is quite fitting because of this.
1: My name is Noah Kahan.
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0: 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Well, let's make that a possibility for you right now, okay? 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

0: walls come down. I'm how good is this freshie from Amy Shark? It's called It's Kinda Hot. Non-stop hits here on Nova. You're on air with Jermaine. Amy Shark was playing backyard cricket with the guys, Fitzy Whipper and Kate, just a few days ago. 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
16: 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We've got a police incident, Leach Highway entry to Tonkin Highway southbound is now closed in Kewdale. Ambulance are on site and traffic slow on the approach. Best to seek an alternative route. And a crash in Victoria Park, Shepparton Road northbound at Duncan Street. The left lane is currently blocked with towing services on site. Traffic slow on the approach, please use caution. Anything else, call 9489 1777. 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Clear skies tonight, down to 5 degrees. 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
19: All right, let's keep pumping the tunes. Let's get these Saturday afternoon vibes at its peak and get on all the fresh hits and throwbacks. Have you heard this freshie from Sonny Federa and Livianca? It's called Let Me Be In Your Arms. The club banger of 2026. I've got it lined up ready to go in the next 10 minutes. And we've got your tickets to see Alex Warren at NovaFM.com.au. Fever Dream in the next 5

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0: and big vibes
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0: Nova. Wake up in the morning. I'm gonna hit this city.
2: Let's
0: before
2: go.
0: I leave, brush my teeth with a bottle of Jack. 'Cause when I leave for the night, I ain't coming back.

a good throwback for your Saturday here on Nova. You're on air with Jermaine. Let's jet you off to the United States with the best holiday you're going to have this year in San Francisco, baby. Let's get you to see one of the biggest stars of 2026. Details in the next 15 minutes after brand new Bruno. 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
0: You're on air with Jermaine. I feel if there's anyone at Nova who is the most qualified to tell you that San Francisco is the best place to go for a holiday, I think it's me. Because I just got back there last month and I can tell you, it is an iconic place to travel to, okay? 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Good luck.
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0: Flip here on Nova. You're on air with Jermaine. Now, exciting news. The brand new Ariana Grande album, Petal, just dropped yesterday. It is so good. The world is loving it so much that here at Nova, we made a decision that we're going to play the album in full right after this. It's top to bottom, Ariana Grande, Petal with Bridget Huswaite after this, okay?
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8: 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That earlier crash in Victoria Park has just been cleared from Shepherd and Road northbound at Duncan Street. Traffic is flowing in the area. The Mitchell, Kwinana and Grand Farmer freeways are still looking good this evening. No other delays or dramas to factor in. The Northbridge Tunnel also moving well in both directions. Still a little busy in Gwella, Carinut Road eastbound at the Mitchell Freeway. Anything else, call 9489 127. JB Hi-Fi has got always cheap prices. 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Clear skies tonight, down to 5 degrees. 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
11: 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Bridget Hussway with you on Nova and with the brand spanking new record from Ari. Album number 8 has arrived. We are celebrating Petal from start to finish. Now, she's called this one a little feral. She's written it from a place that she's been maybe a little too shy or polite to tap into before. This is Ari's unfiltered rage era, and I am so here for it. So let's get right in. Now, this album has thrown me. That's the only way I can describe it to you. This opening song, straight add to my playlist. I can't wait to hear what you think of it. It's called Kiss Me from Ariana Grande. This is the Petal album listening party right here on Nova.

you're locked in to the brand new album from Ariana Grande. It's called Petal. I'm Bridget Huswaite, and we're hitting those high notes in a second with the title track that Ari just debuted live on tour. But hey, we already know this next one. It is the song that kicked off album number 8, one of the biggest songs of the year. Hate That I Made You Love Me. Ariana Grande on

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0: with you on Nova, pressing play on Petal. It is album number 8 from Ariana Grande. We just heard the title track there, giving a little bit of a Seven Rings vibe, I reckon. Sophie, tell me what you are loving about the title track. This is one of your faves.
1: I was obsessed from the first few seconds. It gives such Dangerous Woman vibes to me, but at the same time, I think it's so new and experimental in such a great way. I really love it.
0: Yeah, that speaks to the whole album too. I know you've had a good listen through as soon as it dropped, and I love these references to previous eras of Ari, but something still so new and reimagined and fresh from her. Like, this is a really freeing album. I don't know.
1: It sounds like she is so full of confidence. It's so refreshing and it's so nice to see. It's so amazing.
0: Yeah, well, let's get straight back into it. Stay is this next one, Sophie. I actually reckon with Stay, I could hear like Troye Sivan on it. So hopefully there's like, can you
1: absolutely
0: imagine?
1: Absolutely. Oh my goodness. How good.
0: Yes. I know. She loves doing some remixes and they're obviously really good friends. So we'll see what happens there. But for right now on Nova, Ariana Grande's brand new album from Petal, this is Stay.

0: Morning, album number 8 from Ariana Grande. You're with Bridget Hustwaite, and just at the halfway point now, I've got to say, it really does sound like Ari is letting her hair down. I mean, literally, right? The album cover, it's a first. Ari's hair is down. I repeat, Ari's hair is down. But have a listen to this. This is Ariana talking on a recent podcast, just about wondering whether she was done with music.
1: I felt like just a genuine spark, like of reconnection and inspiration and something. I mean, maybe I missed it. Maybe it's as simple as I missed it, but I do feel like you have to miss things in order to learn how to become better for, you know what I mean, for them.
0: Yeah, pretty amazing to think we've had 2 albums from her in 2 years, and hopefully she does bring them both to Australia. No word on a tour just yet, but for now, let's enjoy Petal, brand spanking new music on Nova. And if you're big on 2016 Ari, I'm talking Dangerous Woman, don't worry, this next track has got you covered. It's called Big Feelings on Nova.

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0: listening party on Nova. Bridget Huswaite here with you, celebrating Ariana Grande's 8th studio record. And yeah, she's bringing back the interlude. Rolling Stone actually said this was like Ariana's version of Stevie Nicks' Silver Springs. You can hear it in the lyrics, right? My pain is music to you. You don't deserve me. But she is just warming up. Don't you go anywhere. Ari is really about to step into brooding pop diva. She's getting real dark and bold. So don't go anywhere. You're on Nova.
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30: 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Mm-hmm.

0: Bar pressing play on the brand new album. It's called Petal. I'm Bridget Husway. Georgia, you are really loving this particular moment of the album. We just heard Like I Do, which very much sexy and bold. I'm getting a bit of like The Weeknd vibes with that one. What do you reckon?
1: Oh my God, I love this song. I feel like it's a bit of break up with your boyfriend mixed with Dangerous Woman vibes. I love it.
0: But it's really nice to hear her kind of tapping back into this, because I feel like we've had just a lot of soft moments. I mean, Eternal Sunshine was a beautiful record, but we're taking a dark turn.
1: We're going back, and I love it.
0: I love what you said with break up with your boyfriend vibes, because I'm getting that very much so in this next song. So let's press play right now on Nova from Ariana Grande. It's Never Get Over Me.

You're locked into Nova as we celebrate Ariana Grande's brand new album, Petal. Bridget Husswirt here to take you through it. And sorry, I am just so thrown by what we just heard, Bad Thing Bunny Hop by Ari. Has that got to be her most guitar-leaning moment yet? It sounds like she's literally in a band. I'm so here for it. This has been an album full of surprises and twists and turns, and we have actually made it to the end. The final song is approaching, and she is stripping it back. Just let those vocals sink in. It's Nowhere Nobody to close out Petal by Ariana Grande right here on Nova.

it, Nobody, to close out album number 8 from Ariana Grande. It is brand new and you just heard it in full right here on Nova. I'm Bridget Hustwaite. Wow, I hope you loved that as much as me. Genuinely think it's one of Ari's strongest bodies of work to date. And man, just keep an eye out. She's still touring Eternal Sunshine right now. Surely Ari's got to add some of these into that set list. And girl, you better be bringing both records to Australia. We are so due. We are so deserving. But anyway, thank you so much for joining me and celebrating all things pedal, all things pop excellence. I'll catch you next time. Bye.

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3: 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It is looking good on the roads. The Northbridge Tunnel moving well in both directions. Just a reminder, tonight Carl Barron is at RAC Arena. Doors open at 7 p.m. Make sure you plan ahead as there will be some congestion around Wellington Street and Milligan Street intersection. Anything else, call 9489 177. 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Clear skies tonight, down to 5 degrees. 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

0: 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There's only one place for Sean McManus.
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0: Brings the Dockers news, while McCafe brings 10 new drinks. 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Participating restaurants. 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
15: Pankind, Pancreatic Cancer Australia, is raising urgently needed funds for research into one of the toughest common cancers, which claims 78 lives weekly. Remember, September is your chance to lower that number. Grab some friends and walk 78 Ks in September. 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
11: Yes, it is. Welcome along to the best night of the week. Hey, Adrian, I'm Dave, and I've got some awesome tunes non-stop in the mix. On the way for you soon, I've got one of my fave songs to play of the year so far from Calvin Harris. A little bit of Tame Impala, and we start with the biggest artist on the planet, remixed. Here's Tay Tay. I knew it. I knew you.

That is such a good song, and it's still hanging around now, and it was already massive before Bryan Cranston did the meme as well. Tame Impala, there goes Dracula, non-stop in the mix. Hey, Saturday night, the best night of the week, whatever you're up to. Night in, night out, but let's not forget Australia's workers as well. Keeping us going on our Saturday night. I appreciate you having me on. It's Nova Nation, and we're non-stop in the mix with David Guetta on the way. And I bet you didn't think you want to hear Maroon 5 this love in the mix tonight, did you?

It's a great little remix, isn't it? Ariana Grande and Hey That I Made You Love Me. Nova Nation, non-stop, soundtracking your Saturday night. You got me, Dave, on right now. Thanks for listening. Don't forget, coming up from 9, our Nova Nation residencies kick in. The world's biggest DJ stopping off to do a set. And tonight from 9, Kungs on the decks at Nova.

David Guetta and Save Me Tonight. It's Nova Nation on the best night of the week, slap bang in the middle of your 48 hours off from the world. You got me, Dave Kelly, on right now. Coming up, got some Madonna, Sabrina Carpenter, and Bring Your Love. I'm also going to squeeze in that awesome tune that Flo Rida and Robin Thicke did together. Remember that one? Got a great remix of it coming up after a proper awesome mashup from Living Joy and Ginny. We're going old school.

to Tay Tay and Elizabeth Taylor, and before that, the guy that you can expect on the radio next, the Kung's new tune, and Get Away. So yeah, stay there, because for the next 60 minutes, we hand the radio station over to our Nova Nation residents, some of the world's biggest DJs stopping by on Friday and Saturday nights. And next, it's the turn of the Kung's. Billions with a B, billions of streams, a string of top 10 hits, and

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6: Thank you to the Kungs once again. Absolutely awesome set. Guaranteed. Bob on every single week. Right now they got me, Dave, back on the radio. Coming up, I got some Maroon 5 to play, and we start with another and talk.

But you didn't have that on your bingo card, hearing Whitney's Queen of the Night on Nova tonight, did you? Well, there you go. Like to mix it up a little bit. Nova Nation on the best night of the week. You got me, Dave, on in the mix. Riri's coming up for you. Cheeky little mashup. After Sabrina Carpenter and Manchild.

0: I love this little mashup. That is Lewis Capaldi with Solo Music. I think I'm going to call it Surviving Fade because it's a good title. Isn't it? Listen, it's Saturday night, the best night of the week. You got me, Dave, on. Hopefully finding a world, whatever you're up to. Night in, night out. We appreciate you having us on. Stay with me. I've got another 30 minutes non-stop in the mix coming your way. A great bit of old school from Vanessa Amorosi coming up. Remember that? And let's do Harry Styles, American Girls, remix next on Nova.
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ages. Vanessa Amorosi and absolutely everybody. It was a great tune, that, wasn't it? We are non-stop in the mix. Hopefully soundtracking whatever you're up to with the best night of the week. It's Nova with me, Dave. On the way, I've got a great party anthem. Remember Fuse, ODG and Antenna? Not only for ages. I'll get it on in the mix after this. A little mashup, actually. Olivia Rodrigo's stupid song over the top of Joel Corry's Sorry. But it works so well. Set it up. It is into Nova Nation.

0: one of my fave ever songs. Unfortunately, not Billie Eilish, but the one in the background. A Deadmau5, I remember. Absolute tune. With Billie Eilish over the top, but it sounds so good, doesn't it? Nova Nation, non-stop in the mix, soundtrack and whatever you're up to. With the best night of the week, Tay-Tay before that from Toy Story 5. This is Stay With Me. We're back in the mix in a second. Old school from Moni Love on the way and Tame Impala next.
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15: This is
16: Yeah, it is on the best night of the week. Hey, good on Dave. Thank you so much for listening. This is what we do then. Every Saturday night, we get the biggest tunes around, get them on the decks, and we get in the mix. On the way, as promised, old school from Mum You Love. Aaron Grande's got a new remix knocking around, and we're back on the decks with Tame Impala's Dracula. No!

good. It's Nova Nation on the best night of the week, whatever you're up to, night in, night out. Maybe it's a house party. Maybe you're working tonight. I feel for you. You're keeping Australia going, though. Remember that. You're doing good things. We appreciate you. On the way, more bangers in the mix. Bruno Mars, I Just Might. And a crazy old school matchup after Sabrina Carpenter, Madonna. It's

0: love it. How many old school mashups can you hear in there? Great little song, isn't it? Dre, Fiddy, Alex Galdino. Awesome. Listen, you got me, Dave, on. It's Nova Nation in the mix. Hopefully getting you up for whatever you're doing with your Saturday night. We're into the final mix of the show next. Sad times. Got some awesome old school from Armin van Helden. Remember My My My? Great song. Probably my fave song of the year so far. We're just over halfway through. Calvin Harris, Satisfied, next on Nova.
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Great song. 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Snap bang in the middle of your 48 hours off from the world. Whatever you are doing, we appreciate you having the radio on. Right, we're in the final mix of the show. Coming up, I'm going to get you on some Harry Styles and a song that, it is my show and I don't want to be rude, but I'm going to play something that I love. It's from Kaiser. It's called Stays in Bed. It's on in the next 10 minutes, right?

0: good, doesn't it? Kaiser out of Canada and Stays in Bed. Love it. It's Nova Nation on the best night of the week. I'm Dave. Thank you very much for listening. For the past few hours, been on the decks, been matching the tunes, hopefully getting you up for whatever you're doing. I mean, maybe you're not going out yet. Maybe you're proper hardcore. You've not even left the house yet. But listen, we appreciate you having us on. I'm done, but I'm back on your radio next Saturday night for more of the same. Enjoy the rest of your weekend and stay there for more awesome tunes coming your way next on Nova. Have a great weekend.
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12: 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We've got a crash on the Mitchell Freeway southbound before Power Street in Mount Hawthorne this morning. The right lane is currently blocked by emergency services. Please take care if you are passing. And debris on Tonkin Highway northbound at Guildford Road in Bayswater. The centre lane is currently blocked. Please exercise extreme caution. Anything else, call 9489 1777. You could win free gas with Alinta Energy. There's $9,250 credits up for grabs. Who wouldn't want that? T's and C's Hawthorne this morning. The right lane is currently blocked by emergency services. Please take care if you are passing. And debris on Tonkin Highway northbound at Guildford Road in Bayswater. The centre lane is currently blocked. Please exercise extreme caution.

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1: Because it's the last day of the Comm Games and I've so loved crying over sports I don't understand. My name is Molly Rose. I'm serving up your fresh hits and throwbacks this morning on Nova. I've got Bruno Mars coming your way, but first it's Alex Warren with Fever Dream on Nova.

0: my soul. A fresh hit for you Sunday morning on Nova. Apparently, he's selling audio-only tickets to his shows now, which I'm kind of into. The view looks okay from what I've seen on TikTok too. Hey, if you want to see Noah Kahan live in concert, I'll let you know how you can win in the next 15 minutes right here on Nova.
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0: 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Oh, this is a big call. 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

0: You're on Perth's Nova 937, the home of the lovely Nathan Nutt and Sean. The guys caught up with maybe one of my favourite comedians ever, Ursula Carlson, and she revealed that she hates something we all do: kitchen appliances. I know you're with me.
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0: I know everyone loves Dance Monkey, but I think this is my favourite Tones and I song. It's Never See the Rain on Nova. Happy Sunday. I hope you are doing okay out there. I personally have not recovered from the fact that today is the last day of the Comm Games, but it's okay. We're going to pull it together. I've got more fresh hits and throwbacks coming your way after seven. We'll hear from Ricky Lee, Temper City and Olivia Rodrigo. But first, let's head to the Nova newsroom and get your headlines.
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2: 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MRB 935. We do have debris on Tonkin Highway northbound at the exit to Guildford Road in Bayswater this morning. Apparently a bucket is in the exit lane. No traffic delays, but drive with care. And an event is taking place. The supercars at Motormall Wanneroo Raceway in Narrabup this morning from 7:30am all the way through until 5pm. Lane closures and speed reductions in place around Old Yanchep Road and Wattle Avenue. Anything else, call 9489 177. 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
6: Good morning, I'm Eleanor Quirk. Drivers are being urged to shop around and do their homework before filling up, with petrol prices set to rise in coming days. It comes as the federal government's cut to the fuel excise expires at midnight tonight. Australia's livestock and farming industry is under increasing threat after what appears to be the first mass mortality from bird flu. It comes after up to 80 dead and sick birds were found in South Australia. Urgent testing now underway. The parents of murdered Queensland schoolboy Daniel Morcombe have co-signed a letter calling for a national registry of child abusers. It comes after a number of incidents at childcare centres across the country, and it would see the name and employment history of alleged perpetrators published online. And Pierce Brosnan's been spotted on the streets of Sydney, stopping for selfies with excited fans. The actor's believed to be in Australia to shoot new movie Extraction with Chris Hemsworth and Idris Elba.
3: Nova Sport.
6: The Blues have proven they're a force to be reckoned with, taking down reigning premiers Brisbane by 76 points. Stand-in coach Josh Fraser says following their game plan paid off.
7: We know the quality of Brisbane and how good.
6: Published online. And Pierce Brosnan's been spotted on the streets of Sydney, stopping for selfies with excited fans. The actor's believed to be in Australia to shoot new movie Extraction with Chris Hemsworth and Idris Elba.
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0: Nova.
1: Are you also struggling with the fact that it's August? Yeah, where has 2026 gone? My name is Molly Rose. I'm serving up your fresh hits and throwbacks this morning. Let's kick this hour off with Olivia Rodrigo on Nova.

0: the lovely Ricky Lee. Can't touch it. On Nova. Now, talk to me, Jess. What is it about Noah Kahan? What do you love about him?
1: Oh, just all of it. I've loved him for the longest time, and I've bought two tickets, back-to-back shows when he's coming to Sydney.
0: What's better than Sydney? Can we get you over to San Francisco to see him live? I'll let you know how you can win this epic trip in the next 15 minutes on Nova.
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1: My name is Noah Khan.
2: Noah Khan.
1: Oh, thank you.
2: You and a mate, San Francisco.
0: Wouldn't this be the best right now? I'm so over winter and everybody else being on annual leave except for me. If you are feeling this way, let's get you over to the USA. Flights, accommodation, and spending money all covered by Nova. You and your bestie seeing one of the most amazing artists right now, Noah Khan. Now, Jesse, you love The Great Divide. That's your favourite song, right?
3: Oh, I absolutely love the song. I love all of his songs, but that's the best one.
0: Imagine hearing all of them live. This could be you. You are in with a chance to win. If you'd like to get yourself in the mix, all you need to do is download the free Nova player and get your registrations in. Noah Khan's new album, The Great Divide, is out now and it's available everywhere. After the break, I want to play you Ariana Grande, of course. Her album Petal was released on Friday tonight at 5. Bridget Hasselwaite is going to be taking you track by track all the way through the brand new album. It's the only way to hear it. Make sure you're tuned in this afternoon from 5 right here on Nova.
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0: your Sunday morning. My name is Molly Rose. 7 Up Your Fresh Hits and Throwbacks this morning. Up next, Jace, Lauren and Clint are in for your weekend brekkie. I've heard that Jace is at war with another parent and he's stumped to what can only be described as a new low. So make sure you stay tuned. The guys are live from 8 right here on Nova.
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4: 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Roadworks are now complete on the Mitchell Freeway northbound at the entry ramp from Stevenson Avenue and Carinup Road. That one has been reopened and traffic moving well in the area. Still debris, Tonkin Highway northbound at the exit to Guildford Road in Bayswater. That bucket is still in the exit lane at the Mitchell, Kwinana and Graham Farmer freeways. Are moving well for your Sunday morning. Anything else, call 9489 177. 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Oh, what a feeling, Toyota. Mostly sunny today, heading for a top of 19 degrees. 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
6: Hello, I'm Eleanor Quirk. Pet owners are being urged to take extra care as the threat of a deadly bird flu outbreak deepens. It comes after a cluster of up to 80 dead and sick birds was found in South Australia, sparking fears the virus now has a stronghold on Australian soil. The deadly strain can jump to domestic animals who come into contact with infected birds. The government's again assuring Australians we have plenty of fuel reserves, but is refusing to budge as the fuel excise discount draws to an end. From midnight tonight, the 16 cent a litre cut will no longer apply. Motorists being urged to shop around and not to panic buy. Overseas, and two gunmen remain at large after opening fire at a fast food drive-thru in the US. Customers at the In and Out Burger in Idaho ran for their lives as cars in the queue to order were targeted. Details of casualties still coming to light. And as the feud with his famous parents continues to play out, Brooklyn Beckham's been spotted taking time out with wife Nicola Peltz and godfather Elton John on the music megastar's yacht in the south of France.
3: Nova Sport.
6: The Blues have boosted their wildcard chances with a 76-point win over reigning premiers Brisbane. The Giants' 12-point winners over Port. Hawthorn defeated North Melbourne by 16 points and the Swans too strong for the Saints, 107-88. St Kilda coach Ross Lyon lashing out at questions over his approach.
7: I always look serious. It's a serious business, you know. I don't sit there eating party pies and putting on headphones listening to the Fox studio to get my insights to the game like a lot of people do.
6: And